Rumors spreading round. United takes his time. About to check outside the game. And you know what I'm talking about. Just let me know if you wanna go to that home out on the range. They got a lot of nice girls.

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2: 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This is Jack Harlow. And this is my single.
3: Jack Harlow is here.
1: Você ouve aqui.